Missed out on this week's biggest stories? Catch up now or whenever you like with the KCLR app. You'll find highlights from the KCLR Daily with Brian Redmond, the latest stories making local news, the farm show, sports, documentaries, and lots more. 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

0: Roll the dice on KCLR Breakfast. With thanks to Dooley Motors, your first choice for a new 262 Kia, Citroen, Fiat or Jeep. 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
1: Okay, well, rolling a two this time, not the worst when it comes to how hard the question might be. But the question for question number three with Roll the Dice. For which sport is Willie Carson famous? Okay, that is your question number three. Again, remember, keep all your answers in a little pot or write them down and then text them to me after you have your four questions. But question number three, for which sport is Willie Carson famous for? There you go. That is your third question for Roll the Dice. This is all to go into the qualifying or to be a qualifier to get into that €100 at the end of the week. But speaking of money, €520 up for grabs with this.
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3: Yes.
1: Okay, can you guess it?
3: Yes.
1: I'll give you one more time.
3: Yes.
1: Have a go at it, 083-306-9696. Again, remember, I don't have any hints for you, no clues, because the fact that I'm being trusted with this information in itself is stressful enough, truth be told. So I didn't actually take any hints on it. I said, no, you keep them for yourself, please, and reveal them next week. So I can't confirm nor deny if you'll have hints next week, but this week, I have no hints for you. I just have the actual sound itself.
3: Yes.
1: So give it a guess. Check out the KCLR Breakfast page for your answers. If it's up there, then it's incorrect. That's the only hint I can give you.

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0: You know, students will say, oh, I would rather be out in it. I wanted good weather for the exams because my brain is in better working order in sunshine.
1: You're a very smart fella.
0: No, that was the theory, but I did my best to fail the leaving, so it didn't really work out for me in the end.
1: Well, anyway, you ended up being a radio presenter.
0: There you go. This is what can happen to you. Come here, I've lots on the way on the home run. More tickets to give away to Ballykeith Amphitheatre gigs this coming summer. I'll be talking to another one of the bands that are playing there this year. KCLR quiz, celebrity births, celebrity deaths, the whole gamut. I have everything covered between 4 and 7.
1: That is a nice word, gamut.
0: Isn't it just?
1: I'm going to start using it.
0: Do.
1: I don't understand it yet.
0: Yeah, just say it with confidence and you'll get away with it.
1: This is Kingfisher with a gamut of a song. Hold me down.
0: I'm not sure.
2: Jaded eyes along the border. Oh, my dreams have turned to gray. But in 1,000 years, I'll still be waiting round, steady like a stone,

These days is what it's called. Take that on the home run for a Wednesday. It's exactly 4:45, 15 minutes away from your main evening bulletin from KCLR News. Some of the big stories today, and you can read more on the website and indeed via the KCLR app. Leadership change at Piltown Municipal District annual meeting. The news that the national May maximum temperature record was indeed broken by more than 2 degrees. And you can read more about the Carlow Town Hotel expected to achieve in excess of €7.5 million in sale. Those are just some of the stories making the news locally today. More on the way at 5 o'clock in your main evening bulletin from KCLR News. Going to leave the lines open for another 5 minutes on our Ballykeith Amphitheatre ticket competition. If you fancy seeing Cry Before Dawn, I want you to complete the title of the song and album title by the Wexford band. Witness for the, is it world, water or wise? Which of those words completes the name of that song and album title? 083 306 9696. Get your texts in, I'll read out a winner before 5 o'clock. Another round of the KCLR quiz on the way, far side of the news. There yet, we have a few tunes to go, including this one from the Riptide Movement a few years back. This is All Works Out.

0: Justin Bieber. That's one called Daisies. 20 to 6 on this Wednesday evening. Don't forget the men's health session continues this Sunday from 6 o'clock. 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
0: 4 answers and another qualifier on the KCLR quiz for you right now. Knott's Landing was that soap. There's a flashback for you. Who's thought about Knott's Landing in the last 30 years? Well, if you remember that, you were onto a winner this evening on the KCLR quiz. Manitoba and New Brunswick are provinces in Canada. Story of My Life is the name of the One Direction song. And the character in The Muppets and the musical Grease, Rizzo. Rizzo the Rat in The Muppets and Rizzo in Grease. I've never seen Grease, so I can't tell you a thing about Rizzo and Grease. But I knew enough for that question to get written today, and I'll tell you who knew all 4 answers. Katrina O'Grady. Katrina, your name is in the draw, along with Michael from yesterday, and if it comes out of that draw on Friday, then you'll be the winner of that €100 fuel voucher. As simple as that. More questions coming your way tomorrow evening, just after 5 o'clock on the KCLR quiz. Let's go back to 2005. This is Coldplay and Fix You.

patiently waiting for you to say my name out in the darkness.

than winds will. So I'll ride out to the old sundown.